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0: 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In the news, apparently Sabrina Carpenter got her 5-year restraining order against a man she said tried to enter her home. So repeatedly visited her home and claimed he had to see her. They were part of a classified military program. What? Good gosh. Harry Styles is next.
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8: I'm Chief Meteorologist Jeff Lyons with your 14 First Alert forecast. For the overnight hours, clearing and cooler with a low of 61. On Tuesday, sunny and pleasant, a high of 82. Tuesday night, clear again with a low of 61. And on Wednesday, mostly sunny with a high of 84. I'm Chief Meteorologist Jeff Lyons with your 14 First Alert forecast.
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0: Pitbull, Little John, Conan Gray, Vodka Cranberry. Well, this is not news you need. A dead duck was discovered in the Lincoln Memorial Reflecting Pool, followed an attempt by workers to clean the pool with hydrogen peroxide. The pool's been overrun with an algae, harmful in large amounts. The exact cause of the duck's death remains unclear. Also, that new liner is peeling. Of course, we've heard that there may have been some folks trying to go out there and do some shenanigans out there. So here we are, a week and a half away from all the spectacular stuff for the 250th. Well, we'll see how that all works out. We'll play Sienna Spiro, Die on This Hill. It's coming up.
1: The McLean County Fair kicks off Thursday, July 9th at Meyer Creek Park in Calhoun. Enjoy exhibits in the 4-H building from 4 to 8, vendors, carnival rides, and bounce houses from 5 to 8. At 6, catch the talent show presented by Calhoun Chiropractic and a cow show at 6:30. Don't miss exciting go-kart racing action down at the tractor track. The McLean County Fair on Thursday, July 9th at Meyer Creek Park in Calhoun is proudly sponsored by Farm Credit Mid-America, Miles LP Gas, Helena Stanley, Simplot Grower Solutions, Rice Agri Marketing, Elite Dumpster, and Don Phillips Enterprises.
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1: They say the holy water's watered down, and this town's lost its faith. 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
4: I'm Chief Meteorologist Jeff Lyons with your 14 First Alert forecast. For the overnight hours, clearing and cooler with a low of 61. On Tuesday, sunny and pleasant, a high of 82. Tuesday night, clear again with a low of 61. And on Wednesday, mostly sunny with a high of 84. I'm Chief Meteorologist Jeff Lyons with your 14 First Alert forecast.
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0: Noah Kahan, The Great Divide, and Madison Beer with Make You Mine. The 22nd day of June. Here we are, a week and a half away from July 4th. I will tell you that looking forward to a trip. I don't take a lot of trips, really, but taking a longer trip than normal, a week off. That's right. Going to go to North Carolina for a couple of days, see some things. Then we're going to go to D.C. and do all the stuff, be there for the 4th. That's kind of exciting. So looking forward to that. Hopefully the reflecting pool won't have any more dead animals in there. They just found a dead duck in there. Oh, my gosh. Olivia Rodrigo and Doja Cat all coming up. Stay right there.
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8: I'm Chief Meteorologist Jeff Lyons with your 14 First Alert forecast. For the overnight hours, clearing and cooler with a low of 61. On Tuesday, sunny and pleasant, a high of 82. Tuesday night, clear again with a low of 61. And on Wednesday, mostly sunny with a high of 84. I'm Chief Meteorologist Jeff Lyons with your 14 First Alert forecast.
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0: Zara Larsson, Midnight Sun. Ariana Grande, Hate That I Made You Love Me. Well, Serena Williams will return to singles competition at Wimbledon after accepting a wild card invitation. The All England Club confirmed the news, marking her first singles match since losing at the 2022 U.S. Open. She's 44, by the way. And I bet she's going to go and make some news. That's going to be fun to watch when that happens. She will be in both the singles and doubles tournaments starting June 29th, just a week away. Got Molly, Silent, Addy, and Shensia on the way.
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8: I'm Chief Meteorologist Jeff Lyons with your 14 First Alert forecast. For the overnight hours, clearing and cooler with a low of 61. On Tuesday, sunny and pleasant, a high of 82. Tuesday night, clear again with a low of 61. And on Wednesday, mostly sunny with a high of 84. I'm Chief Meteorologist Jeff Lyons with your 14 First Alert forecast.
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5: I'm Chief Meteorologist Jeff Lyons with your 14 First Alert forecast. For the overnight hours, clearing and cooler with a low of 61. On Tuesday, sunny and pleasant, a high of 82. Tuesday night, clear again with a low of 61. And on Wednesday, mostly sunny with a high of 84. I'm Chief Meteorologist Jeff Lyons with your 14 First Alert forecast.
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6: I'm Chief Meteorologist Jeff Lyons with your 14 First Alert forecast. For the overnight hours, clearing and cooler with a low of 61. On Tuesday, sunny and pleasant, a high of 82. Tuesday night, clear again with a low of 61. And on Wednesday, mostly sunny with a high of 84. I'm Chief Meteorologist Jeff Lyons with your 14 First Alert forecast.
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6: I'm Chief Meteorologist Jeff Lyons with your 14 First Alert forecast. For the overnight hours, clearing and cooler with a low of 61. On Tuesday, sunny and pleasant, a high of 82. Tuesday night, clear again with a low of 61. And on Wednesday, mostly sunny with a high of 84. I'm Chief Meteorologist Jeff Lyons with your 14 First Alert forecast.
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19: Nah, it never is simple. So let's get our love expert in here to help you out in
20: 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Love letters to Kelly.
21: Dear Kelly, you're the love expert.
22: I am.
21: I have a love dilemma that I hope you have some advice for.
22: I'll try.
21: I'm a 35-year-old single mother. My best friend is a 33-year-old male. We have been friends since high school and even dated for a while after high school. My problem is that now I find myself once again in love with him. But this is complicated by the fact that over the past several years, I've gained a lot of weight. I'm much smaller now, and I think I gained my attractiveness back, but I'm still feeling very insecure. I'm not sure if I should risk my amazing friendship by telling him how I feel when I'm not sure if he's attracted to me in my current body. I could wait until I reach my goal weight, but my heart doesn't feel like it can hang on that long. Do you have any advice for this situation, Kelly?
22: Well, just based on my experience, when a man is interested, he will say something. You don't have to really ask. Sometimes you find yourself falling back in love with him again, but why is that? Is it because you have no other options and he's there? I don't know. I just have a lot of questions about why you suddenly came back around to the realization that you're in love with him again. You know what I mean?
23: Yeah, mm-hmm.
22: Is it because your options just you feel like there's no other choice but this? But I mean, if you want to put it out there, go ahead. I mean, but if he's really a good friend, maybe you could approach it without a blatant, I'm in love with you and I want to see where this goes. But you could maybe reminisce about the time when you used to date back then. Did you ever wonder what would have happened? It would have worked between us. Mm-hmm. And just kind of maybe open the lane for that conversation. But also be, you know, honest with yourself is why do I think I'm in love with him again? You know what I'm saying? Is it because I feel like there's no other option? And it's like that agreement people make. If we're not married by the time we're 40 and there's no other options, we'll marry each other.
23: Yeah.
22: Romance. You know, is it one of those situations? I don't know. But my suggestion would, like I said, in my experience, if a man wants you, he pursues you. There doesn't have to be any guessing, and that icky feeling is, if I'm reading this right, am I reading this wrong?
23: Typically, you're right.
22: But, you know, we've also beaten men into, they're afraid to approach a woman anymore because if it doesn't go well, she blasts them on the internet for being creepy.
23: Man.
22: I mean, men are kind of at a disadvantage now, too, when it comes to approaching women because they don't know what they're going to face.
19: Yeah, because we're supposed to be good looking and stuff, and that's hard.
22: Well, it's not just that, but it's just, you know.
24: Yeah, if you're hot, it's welcomed. If you're ugly, get away, creep.
25: No, I welcome anyone hitting on me, really.
24: All the uglies and all the hotties.
22: But how do you know what the woman's, you know, how she's going to take it? But like I said, if you just want to broach the subject, like do a little reminiscent down memory lane and just kind of open the, like, do you ever think about what would have happened and see what he says? If he's like, no, you have your answer. And it's kind of, you've protected yourself a little bit, put that barrier up without saying, I'm in love with you. Do you think we can move from friendship to lovers again?
19: In a rom-com, he would go, I dream about kissing you every day.
22: Right.
19: And then that's the end.
22: But this is real life.
19: This is real life. I know.
20: Love letters to Kelly.
24: Dear Kelly, you are the love expert.
22: I try.
24: I've been with my current boyfriend for more than 5 years, and we have a beautiful 3-year-old son together. But for some time now, our relationship has gotten boring. He never wants to go out because he consists of spending money, but he can spend $60 on a video game, which he can play alone. I have asked him to go to counseling or do anything to make our relationship more exciting, but nothing has changed. I know he loves me, but I need more. And as you should know, having a child together makes everything so much more difficult. Should I stay or should I go? What? Thank you. And that's from Jordan.
22: I'm not going to tell you to go. I'm not going to tell you to stay. But you have to, if you're telling, my whole thing is if you're telling somebody what you need, and what you expect and what you would like, and they're just saying, no, take it or leave it. You have to decide whether to take it or leave it. You could also find fulfillment in other areas. There's a lot of, like, you know, just growing up and the women I watched around me where they would just go off and do their thing. They'd have girlfriends. They go off on weekends with the girls and have a great time and come home, and there's the husband, and they do, you know, stuff together as a couple. But you live basically separate lives and come back together, and it works for some people. It doesn't work for others. So, but, you know, breaking up this family that you've put together, I don't want to tell you, yeah, girl, you go out and find your happiness. I mean, it's sad that he's making video games a priority over y'all's relationship. And when he refuses to go to counseling or something with you, I don't know. I think a lot of times women just have to, unfortunately, take the bull by the horns and start planning everything. Like, we're going out. I've made dinner reservations. I've got a sitter. We're going away for the weekend. And if he's resisting you and refusing to do those things, I wouldn't want to be in a relationship like that.
25: Mm-mm. No.
22: But, you know, again, that's your call, what you're going to do with it. You can either find a way to be fulfilled with girlships, girlfriends, friendships, your child, building a life, and
19: I know, it's
22: tough.
19: Feeling bored is in a relationship is
22: you do
19: really
22: get in
19: tough.
22: A rut in a routine, yeah. Yeah. But when he's choosing to sit and play video games, I get it. If you give him like, you know, there's a healthy balance, yeah. Like being on your phone, we're you know, I had to make a realization that I was addicted to my phone and had to start consciously putting it away. It's an addiction.
19: Yeah,
22: I don't know. It's a tough call. But I'm not going to tell you to go. But I'm not also telling you to stay.
19: You guys could explore other things.
0: Is it cheating if my husband's watching?
19: If you want to write our love expert, you can do so. Loveletterskelly.com is where you can solicit her advice.
23: All right.
22: Sometimes I don't have any.
23: Sometimes you don't, Kelly, and that's okay.
19: You know, you do have little pebbles, at least a little pebble of.
22: I just don't want anybody living sad lives.
19: Right.
25: Yeah.
22: It's just sad.
24: And it's a hard situation to like tell someone to break up a family or something.
19: Right. Exactly. That's a lot of pressure.
22: Involved. If there wasn't a kid involved, I'd be like, why are you
24: dump
22: wasting
24: him.
22: Your time?
24: Yeah.
19: But not like that. Well, hey, Kid Nation, we got something really cool for you. The Kid Craddock Morning Show is partnering up with Rough Greens because we want to spotlight the cutest dogs from Kid Nation listeners all summer long.
23: Aww.
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22: Wow.
19: Plus, your dog will be basically famous and featured on our social media. There will be weekly winners all summer, or wieners, because there's some wiener dogs out there. So go ahead and
23: weekly wieners?
19: Yeah, weekly wieners. The Dachshunds. So send us your pictures of your dogs. 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

0: shade all over the place.
1: No, I'm not throwing shade at all.
2: Well, his hands Well, his hands are filled with bananas. It's also National Pink Day. Just celebrate the color pink.
0: Get you a pink banana.
2: For the pink pineapple.
0: I should have bought you guys some, but it's too expensive.
2: I'm $13. See a picture of it. Also, international.
3: My water thing is pink. It is. There you go.
2: That's a very pretty shade of pink. And my nails are pink. It's International Widow's Day and Amazon Prime Day, which is three days long and also happens like 20 times a year now. So it's really not, it's not that exciting anymore.
3: Show me some big deal that's not like 10% off. Yeah. It's all hype for nothing.
0: I need 40 to 50%
2: off. Because it used to be a big deal. I know. You used to actually be able to get really good deals on Amazon Prime Day, and now it's just another day.
4: And show me a deal that's not a deal because it was hiked up before they put the sale on it.
0: Yeah.
2: Right? Yeah. But it works. That's the thing. Like, a shirt can be $20, and I'm like, that's a lot. But if it used to be 50 and now it's 20, steal.
0: Don't tell me you're giving me free shipping when I know you added the shipping price to the price of the actual thing I'm buying.
1: A dude came in and bought a t-shirt for me the other day, and I didn't have any, so I charged him at the register, and I got his address, and he left. I'm like, I forgot to charge shipping. I drove it to his house.
3: How much is shipping?
1: $9.
0: Bro. Oh, that's a lot.
1: It's a lot.
0: I would drive it.
3: But it's not worth your time.
0: And that's the gas.
1: Well, I had someone drive it to his house.
2: It's funny to see you be passionate about something and speak with your hands while holding bananas in both your hands.
0: Wild.
1: Bananas for everybody.
0: All right. In about 10 minutes, the FIFA 15 is hitting our friends that are traveling abroad here.
1: Okay.
0: The FIFA 15.
1: FIFA 15.
0: Yeah. You've heard of the College 15.
1: Yeah.
0: Welcome to the United States of America. Okay.
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7: Reporting for Cromwell Media News, I'm Rob Nichols. Authorities in Ohio County say a Kentucky man is in custody following a months-long investigation. The Ohio County Sheriff's Office reports Jared Cox of Shepherdsville was arrested Monday. An Ohio County indictment warrant. Investigators say the case began back in March and led to Cox being taken into custody this week. He was booked into the Ohio County Detention Center on a charge of first-degree sexual abuse involving a victim under the age of 12. Survey teams are still assessing damage after Sunday night's severe weather outbreak. The National Weather Service now confirming at least 14 tornadoes across the region. Warrick County saw multiple EF1, EF0 tornadoes near Newburg, Chandler, Linville, and Selvin. Gibson County recorded EF2 near Fort Branch, the strongest so far, winds near 115 miles an hour. Additional tornadoes were confirmed in Wayne and White counties in Illinois, Spencer and Dale, Grandview, and near Hallsville. Local emergency teams are mapping damage as recovery efforts continue. National Weather Service also confirming two tornadoes touched down in Breckenridge County during severe storms on Sunday. Experts say an EF0 twister hit near the community of Mystic. EF1 detected near Clifton Mills. Reports show one or more tornadoes also impacted southern Indiana during the Sunday night storms. 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I'm Rob Nichols reporting.
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16: Mostly sunny today with a high of 82. Overnight, increasing clouds with a low around 60. Tomorrow, partly cloudy with a high of 84 and a 20% chance of a stray shower. Thursday will be partly to mostly cloudy with a high of 86 and a 50% chance of showers and storms. I'm meteorologist Arden Gregory with your 14 First Alert forecast.

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0: run that back, I'm stylish. Talk big t-shirt, Billy. 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

0: I'll throw one. But I don't what know if you we, have her.
1: What if we only give 3/4 of the effort?
2: Right.
0: Then that would make sense.
2: I want to forget Audrey's actual birthday, but then celebrate her third birthday, like 1/3 birthday.
3: Oh, are you a Libra?
0: Yes, sir. I'm on the cusp.
4: Oh, man.
3: Balance, homegirl.
2: 3/4 birthday.
4: A 3/4 birthday. That could, a surprise 3/4 birthday.
0: Oh, my God. The next down the hatch event
2: no.
0: is my surprise party.
4: Oh, no.
2: I looked at it. I was like, Audrey accidentally hit 3 instead of 1. And then I was like, no, that's a 4.
0: 3/4?
2: 3/4 birthday. Happy 3/4 birthday,
0: so I'm
2: Audrey.
0: 27 and 3/4 today. Thank you.
4: Happy birthday.
2: No.
3: That's
2: we're not
3: again.
1: No, you got to stop at 3/4. Happy birthday.
4: Yeah, there you go.
0: Happy birth.
2: All right. We got our love expert here ready to help you out, Kid Nation, with love letters to Kelly. That is 10 minutes away.
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6: Reporting for Cromwell Media News, I'm Rob Nichols. Authorities in Ohio County say a Kentucky man is in custody following a months-long investigation. The Ohio County Sheriff's Office reports Jared Cox of Shepherdsville was arrested Monday. An Ohio County indictment warrant. Investigators say the case began back in March and led to Cox being taken into custody this week. He was booked into the Ohio County Detention Center on a charge of first-degree sexual abuse involving a victim under the age of 12. Survey teams are still assessing damage after Sunday night's severe weather outbreak. The National Weather Service now confirming at least 14 tornadoes across the region. Warrick County saw multiple EF1, EF0 tornadoes near Newburgh, Chandler, Linville, and Selvin. Gibson County recorded EF2 near Fort Branch, the strongest so far, winds near 115 miles an hour. Additional tornadoes were confirmed in Wayne and White counties in Illinois, Spencer and Dale, Grandview, and near Hawesville. Local emergency teams are mapping damage as recovery efforts continue. National Weather Service also confirming 2 tornadoes touchdown in Breckenridge County during severe storms on Sunday. Experts say an EF0 twister hit near the community of Mystic. EF1 detected near Clifton Mills. Reports show one or more tornadoes also impacted southern Indiana during the Sunday night storms. Find news, sports, weather, and more at OwensboroRadio.com. I'm Rob Nichols reporting.
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11: Mostly sunny today with a high of 82. Overnight, increasing clouds with a low around 60. Tomorrow, partly cloudy with a high of 84 and a 20% chance of a stray shower. Thursday will be partly to mostly cloudy with a high of 86 and a 50% chance of showers and storms. I'm meteorologist Arden Gregory with your 14 First Alert forecast.

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10: Mostly sunny today with a high of 82. Overnight, increasing clouds with a low around 60. Tomorrow, partly cloudy with a high of 84 and a 20% chance of a stray shower. Thursday will be partly to mostly cloudy with a high of 86 and a 50% chance of showers and storms. I'm meteorologist Arden Gregory with your 14 First Alert forecast.
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13: Tell us about yours. 800-543-3548.
14: Hello, Sarah.
15: Hey.
14: I heard you went on the worst date ever, and we want to hear about it.
15: I did. It started off our second date, and I was going to meet him at a fundraising barbecue.
14: Okay.
15: So I get there, and he is sitting against the building on the sidewalk, completely drunk.
13: Oh.
15: And just completely out of it. I pick him up, and his mom is actually there. So, have to go meet his mom for the first time, ask her for her keys. I put him in the back of his mom's car. He's good. And I went to the barbecue. I was with his family.
13: Yeah, cause.
15: And because I was there.
13: You're already there, yeah.
15: Later, I ended up taking him home, and I was about an hour from my house, so I just stayed on the couch at their house. But I ended up getting very, very sick from the barbecue.
13: No!
14: You got food poisoning?
13: Oh, that's bad karma.
15: I did.
14: Oh.
15: So that night, it was like 4 a.m, and I hadn't stopped throwing up for hours.
13: Ugh.
15: He ended up taking me to the hospital.
13: Oh, my gosh.
14: Oh.
15: Yeah. My mom ended up meeting him in the hospital the next day.
13: Uh-huh.
16: Who threw up more, you or him?
15: I did, actually.
14: Oh.
15: Yeah.
14: Oh. You win.
15: I did. Yeah. And now it's been 3 weeks and we're married.
13: It's been three weeks?
15: We've been married for 3 weeks.
14: Okay.
13: You've been married for 3 weeks.
16: And 3 weeks?
14: Because I thought you guys went on there, and then 3 weeks later you guys got married. I was like, you know what? You were drunk. I got sick. Let's get married.
13: Yeah. Oh,
17: wow. Okay. So this happened a long time ago, but you've been married for 3 weeks. Okay.
14: Oh, well, congratulations.
15: We've now been married for 3 weeks.
13: Okay.
18: And how long were y'all together before y'all got married?
15: We've been together for about 7 years.
13: Aww. Did you have barbecue at the wedding?
15: We did not have barbecue at the wedding. catfish and chicken fried steak.
17: Oh, girl. Oh,
14: that's
17: awesome.
14: Actually delicious. Oh, happy three-week anniversary.
15: Thank you, guys.
0: Share your worst date ever story.
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14: Anna, the Supergirl screening went well?
2: Yes, I'm actually doing two. Uh-huh. So I hosted a Supergirl screening last night for a bunch of like comic book fans and influencers, content creators.
14: Cosplay players.
2: Cosplay fans. Professional cosplayers. And then I'm hosting another screening tonight with people from the group chat, from Anna's group chat. So I'm really excited.
14: So everybody gets a piece. But you could also get a piece because Supergirl's coming out this summer. She's basically trying to rescue Crypto, her dog, and goes on this crazy adventure.
5: Oh, okay.
14: And we get to know Supergirl a lot better than we did in the first Superman movie because this is all about her. Craig Gillespie is directing this. DC Studios Supergirl is only in theaters and IMAX starting Friday, but we got something for you, Kid Nation. If you text the word, and it's one word, Supergirl, again, Supergirl, one word, to 800-543-3548. You could win a prize pack, including four tickets to see the movie. We got four shirts, a poster, a tote bag, and a $100 Visa gift card. So you could buy some snacks or some cosplay stuff.
2: Mm-hmm.
5: All right. And Supergirl's Superman's cousin?
2: Yes.
5: Okay.
14: They're related, yeah.
2: Yes.
14: Because everybody wants them to be, like, together.
5: Dang, right?
14: But he's with
17: Wonder Woman.
5: He got Lois Lane.
14: He would Lois.
2: They're family. And so this is, if you watched the Superman movie from last year, the one with David Corn Sweat, Supergirl makes an appearance at the very end.
14: Okay.
2: And so this one is Supergirl's origin story.

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6: Reporting for Cromwell Media News, I'm Rob Dickles. Authorities in Ohio County say a Kentucky man is in custody following a months-long investigation. The Ohio County Sheriff's Office reports Jared Cox of Shepherdsville was arrested Monday. An Ohio County indictment warrant. Investigators say the case began back in March and led to Cox being taken into custody this week. He was booked into the Ohio County Detention Center on a charge of first-degree sexual abuse involving a victim under the age of 12. Survey teams are still assessing damage after Sunday night's severe weather outbreak. The National Weather Service now confirming at least 14 tornadoes across the region. Warrick County saw multiple EF1, EF0 tornadoes near Newburgh, Chandler, Linville, and Selvin. Gibson County recorded EF2 near Fort Branch, the strongest so far, winds near 115 miles an hour. Additional tornadoes were confirmed in Wayne and White counties in Illinois, Spencer and Dale, Grandview, and near Hallsville. Local emergency teams are mapping damage as recovery efforts continue. National Weather Service also confirming two tornadoes touched down in Breckenridge County during severe storms on Sunday. Experts say an EF0 twister hit near the community of Mystic. EF1 detected near Clifton Mills. Reports show one or more tornadoes also impacted southern Indiana during the Sunday night storms. 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
5: Mostly sunny today with a high of 82. Overnight, increasing clouds with a low around 60. Tomorrow, partly cloudy with a high of 84 and a 20% chance of a stray shower. Thursday will be partly to mostly cloudy with a high of 86 and a 50% chance of showers and storms. I'm meteorologist Arden Gregory with your 14 First Alert forecast.

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0: often, but it's often. It's not every 66 years. But.
1: Stop.
2: If you want that award.
1: You want award winning?
0: I guess, yeah, we've been doing it wrong.
2: Yeah.
1: Wow. Yeah, I don't want your yucky week old one. I want 66-year-old oil.
0: I like high maintenance fresh grease.
1: I want it to be my grandfather's age when you're cooking my chicken from here on out. All right, we caught you up with some of the things happening out there. Keep enjoying the World Cup. It's really bringing the world together.
0: I guess so.
1: I saw a meme that said it's like the World Cup is like having all your cousins come over that you never see because your parents don't get along with their parents.
2: That's funny.
0: Just tripping. 66. I can't get past that.
1: I know.
0: They clean up the stadium after the soccer game.
1: I know.
0: But they're using the same grease for 66 years.
1: That's right. Because they have good manners.
0: Ooh.
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12: We called him, and we said, and he said he was there. My mom and I confronted him, and he said he was at the store. That was one of the first signs that made him seem sketchy, at least to me. Also, one time my mom was texting him about how he was acting different lately, and he got really mad and started going off about how he wasn't cheating. After all of this sneaking around, being late, and crazy actions, should I be worried that he is cheating on my mom, Victoria?
13: Victoria, I'm sorry your mom's involved you in this. Honestly, this is adult. This is adult business.
14: Yeah.
13: A lot of people choose to stay in relationships for a variety of reasons, and maybe it's a security thing, financial, maybe fear of what's out there if I'm a single mom again with my kid. But you shouldn't be involved in this at all. I know you love your mom and support her, but she shouldn't be having these conversations with you. So.
14: Right,
13: I guess my advice to you would be to tell your mom, you know, I love you so much and I want the best for you and I hope, you know, and I support you, but I don't know how you address this as a, how old is she?
12: I'm getting the vibe that Victoria is the one that noticed. these this
13: they're driving
12: behavior.
13: By together, and yeah. mom's texting her and saying things.
12: That's true.
13: She's got more information than she needs to be having, unless she's a full grown adult. Unless we're talking about, you know, Victoria's in her 20s or 30s, and mom's dealing with
12: this. She didn't tell us the age.
13: Yeah, so I'm having to guess. I'm envisioning like a teenage girl, you know.
12: Me too.
13: And like, you know, her stepdad lives in our house, and if I'm having problems with Alan, she's not my girlfriend. I shouldn't, you know, I don't want to poison my daughter against him. And then she sees me go back to him the next day and snuggle on him, kiss on him. Well, just yesterday you said you saw him. You know, that's not cool to put a child mm-hmm. in the middle. So I'm really disappointing your mom for making you her girlfriend. But that's not what your question's about. So I would just tell your mom you love her, you want the best for her, and you understand things are very complicated, and maybe she needs to talk to her girlfriends and not you about it because it's too upsetting for you.
0: Yeah.
12: Yeah, there you go.
0: That's crazy.
14: Love letters. Love letters to Kelly.
0: Stick with the theme. Dear Kelly, you're the love expert.
13: Oh, no.
0: I met my husband July 2024. We got married a fast few months after in November of 2024.
13: Well,
0: February of 2025, 3 months into marriage, I had feelings he was cheating because our laundry life was hardly there. I went through his phone. I saw him telling other females that he loves them and sending, another female, just singular. He loves her and sending her pics of him. I then left and moved out for a period of time. Then we got back together. There were also issues with possible cheating with his ex-wife, too.
12: Mm.
0: I do still have trust issues and concern that I don't turn my husband on because our laundry life barely exists and date nights don't even happen. I feel I've lost my self-confidence, my self-independence, and gave up a lot to make our home work as a family due to having kids full-time. He tells me how if I'm not happy. See, he tells me how. He tells me if I'm not happy, he can't be married, but he says he's going to try to show me and prove to me that he has changed. I just don't know what to do. Concerned wife.
13: You dragged your kids into this?
12: Oh, man.
13: Just slide that in there. You know, why are you showing your kids this chaos? Just say, you know, tell your kids, mommy made a mistake. She rushed into something she shouldn't have. You could probably get an annulment on grounds of fraud, right?
12: That guy's not it.
13: Yeah, he's not it. So quit trying to make something work. You married him after 4 months, it sounds like.
0: Yep.
13: You rushed into something. You didn't use a clear head, but it's okay. You know, kids see their parents mess up and do crazy things, but you show them you don't, just because you make a bad decision doesn't mean you have to stay in it. There's a mature way to get out and a healthy way to get out. So I love that you threw the kids in there like a side note. Well, I wouldn't, you're displaying really irrational behavior and taking him back, getting married after 4 months. Their world's chaos. Like, well, who are we supposed to get attached to, Mom? We don't really know what's going on. So I would just call this a learning experience. If you can, get it annulled so it's just like off your record, or just chalk it up to a divorce and like, I'm not doing that again, and move on. That's my advice.
12: Yeah. Sorry you're going through that.
0: Mm-hmm.
12: But
13: I'm sorry, but y'all need to quit acting crazy and doing crazy stuff and then want me to fix it.
12: Right.
13: Seriously, how am I supposed to, you know?
15: That's like the log line of love letters to Kelly.
12: Right. Well, if you want her to fix your stuff, she's still going to do it, by the way. She just says that, but she's still going to help you out. Loveletterstokelly.com is where you can write our love expert, Kelly Raspberry. Now, real quick, from all that cheating conversation that we just had to cute stuff, just want to remind you, the Kid Craddock Morning Show is partnering up with Rough Greens. 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
12: 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So yes, Trey.
17: Do we have a consensus on the show whose dog is the cutest?
13: Mine.
0: Oh, it's got to be mine.
12: Mine, 100% mine.
13: We should.
15: It's mine.
13: Stack them up.
12: Mine.
13: Stack them up and see.
12: I posted one of my dogs yesterday because one of them peed on the couch and I was doing
13: a poll.
16: That's not cute.
12: But they looked cute.
15: No.
18: They did look cute.
12: They looked really cute.
16: I think we should all bring our dogs to the studio and see which one.
13: No.
12: We'll think about it.
16: No, let's do it so we can see which one's well-behaved as well.
12: I'll bring Piper.
15: Mine. Yeah. Mine as well behave.
16: Mine as well.
12: Mine will win.
13: Terrible idea. Zoe will bark the entire time.
16: Not well. That's not cute.
0: Sure took the cutest selfie that last night.
13: I didn't say
16: not cute.
13: Her behavior was cute. Mm-mm. She is cute.
12: The cute.
17: I'm pro Larry.
13: And Larry. Oh my gosh.
17: Adorable.
12: Nah,
15: let's make them race.
12: It's Piper number one, then Coco, and then your guys' dogs somewhere in there.
16: You hate Coco.
12: I don't hate Coco. She just gives me a lot of stress.
16: When I play Fortnite,
12: I do say, Coco, stop it. All right. All right, part-time Justin, you got out on the streets talking to our friends. We got the FIFA World Cup here in town, all over the country.
16: Not just me. Anna and I both did it together. This was Anna's idea. She's like, let's go talk to these people. They're from they're from everywhere around the world.
12: Across the pond.
15: We have some visitors from all over the world. And, yeah, so Justin and I went to a FIFA World Cup watch party.
0: All right.
15: And got to talk to some people. Do you want to introduce the one that we're going to talk about?
16: Yeah, so there's, I don't know her name, but she's a listener of the show. She's from England, and her brother was visiting from England to watch the World Cup.
15: What? Very cool.
16: So we got a brother and sister here from England. Yes, you live in East Texas.
18: I live in East Texas, Nacogdoches.
16: And where do you live?
19: I live in a little place. Look at this shirt, right?
18: Ipswich. Huh?
19: The blue it's called Ipswich, England.
18: Yeah.
19: And basically, what we are, Blue Army!
16: Yes! I love that. Blue Army.
19: Yeah.
16: Okay, that's good. Okay. Lionel Messi or Cristiano Ronaldo?
18: Ronaldo.
19: Argentina, we went to war with him, so I don't like him.
16: Okay.
19: And Ronaldo, Portugal, beat us twice in penalty shootouts, so I don't like him either.
16: Okay, gotcha.
19: Okay.
16: Who do you like?
19: Harry Kane. Yeah, boy.
16: What about Harry Styles?
18: Oh, yeah.
19: Watermelon sugar. Watermelon sugar. Yeah. Okay. We like Harry Styles.
16: All right. What about Harry Potter?
18: Yeah, not Harry Potter.
16: What about Prince Harry?
18: Oh, hell no.
19: The little ginger one.
18: No, we don't like Harry.
19: No, Prince he Harry. Messed up the royal family. No. Prince William.
16: Oh, yeah, boy.
19: He's like, man.
16: What about King Charles?
18: Oh, yeah.
19: Love him.
16: And God rest the queen, right?
19: God bless. Long live the king.
16: Long live the king. Got it.
19: Yeah.
16: Got it. Any culture shocks coming to America?
19: Humidity?
16: Yeah.
19: Oh, and you can't jaywalk.
16: Oh, yeah.
19: And you can't drink beer. If a policeman sees you, he tells you off.
16: Oh, yeah.
19: Yeah, but in England, we just drink
16: open
19: beer.
16: And then final question, because it's soccer, what's your goal in life?
19: My goal in life, for all my family to be happy, safe, and healthy.
16: Anything you want to tell the world?
19: Blue Army!
16: Blue Army!
12: I love him.
16: So
12: it sounds like somebody needs to take him to the French Quarter if he wants to walk around with beer.
15: Yeah. It was fun because we talked to people at halftime after they'd had a couple drinks.
12: Oh, I love
15: him. So it was a lot of fun.
12: And they do have a lot of Harrys out there in England.
0: Blue Army. part-time Justin, God bless the king. Queen.
16: See, you messed it up too, girl.
12: I love the corrector that you're
0: trying to correct, and I got it wrong.
16: I think I was trying to say God rest her soul, because I knew Queen Elizabeth had passed away.
15: Yeah, yeah, mixed with bless the queen.
16: Long live the queen.
12: So they're like William and Charles, King Charles, but they're not big fans of Harry.
20: And this checks out because the guy I went on a date with from England said the exact same thing. Hates Harry, loves the other ones.
15: Because like they said, messed up the royal family.
12: And you know who Harry Kane is, Justin?
16: I don't know who that is.
12: Harry Kane is the striker for England.
16: What's a striker?
12: He's the guy that was scoring all the goals.
16: Oh.
12: Yeah.
15: He plays on the team.
12: He's on the team.
15: And I think we're going to play more audio for more people.
16: A lot of people.
15: Throughout the week.
16: And we got some hot shirtless men, too.
12: Oh, that's going to be great for the radio.
15: And our social media, we'll post the videos at Kid Nation.
12: See, there you go. So you got shirtless men on social media coming up?
15: Yes. Okay. At Kid Nation.
12: British guys?
16: British.
12: With accents?
16: Yes.
12: Wow.
16: Bloody hell.
0: What you call me?
12: A bloody what?
16: Hail.
12: Oh.
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26: From the Cromwell Weather Center, I'm Jeff Daly. Sunny today with a high near 80. Clouds tonight, low 60. Clouds tomorrow morning, sunshine for the afternoon, and a high of 82. Tomorrow night, partly cloudy and down to 65. Thursday's outlook, sunny, a 50-50 chance of afternoon rain with a high in the mid-80s. Up to an 80% chance of rain for Thursday night and Friday. Rain Friday night and showers expected on Saturday.
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0: That's Noah Kahan. Before that, Raven Lanae and some Ariana Grande, too. She is pulling in the celebrities on this tour. In fact, J-Lo just came to see her at the stop in L.A., and she wasn't alone. J-Lo brought her son Oscar and one of her ex's kids, Ben Affleck's kid Finn, got to go, too. What a vibe, right? You get to go see Ariana Grande as a VIP with J-Lo? I mean, sign me up.
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11: From the Cromwell Weather Center, I'm Jeff Daly. Sunny today with a high near 80. Clouds tonight, low 60. Clouds tomorrow morning, sunshine for the afternoon, and a high of 82. Tomorrow night, partly cloudy and down to 65. Thursday's outlook, sunny, a 50-50 chance of afternoon rain with a high in the mid-80s. Up to an 80% chance of rain for Thursday night and Friday. Rain Friday night and showers expected on Saturday.
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1: Ah, this duo, I can't get over it. Pink Panthers and Zara Larsson. That is Stateside. Of course, Zara, one of the latest guests on the podcast Chicken Shop Date. And it was a vibe, although maybe it was too much of a vibe. If you saw the episode, well, if you know, you know.
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0: There's Tame Impala with Jenny before that, Jelly Roll, who has been dropping a little bit more information about this divorce. Of course, it's on everybody's mind. If you have not heard, if you live under a rock, last week, Jelly Roll filed for divorce from his wife of 10 years, Bunny, and apparently he says that it does not have to do with infidelity. That was sort of the first thing that fans jumped to, speculation on both sides, but Jelly Roll clarifying at a recent show that it was not related to infidelity, and also reiterating that he has a lot of love and respect for Bunny and that they're trying to navigate this as amicably as possible. But I think we're going to learn a lot more in the upcoming weeks and months for sure, so we'll keep you posted if we hear anything juicy. In the meantime, you're going to hear more great sounds right here on this playlist. The perfect sounds for your workday. Continue next.
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2: ABC News, I'm Sherry Preston. The Supreme Court handing down several decisions today, including one ruling that said a Rastafarian man cannot sue the Louisiana prison guards who cut his dreadlocks. The justices condemned what happened to the man but ruled federal law to protect religious rights does not permit lawsuits for monetary damages. Several other big cases, including birthright citizenship, are still pending. Iran's president in Pakistan for discussions about the ongoing ceasefire with the United States.
3: President Trump this morning claimed on social media that Iran has, quote, fully and completely agreed to what he called highest-level nuclear inspections long into the future. He went on to say that if Iran did not agree to this, there would be no further negotiations.
2: However, ABC's Karen Travers reports a spokesperson for Iran's foreign ministry says Iran will not allow inspectors access to nuclear sites that were damaged during the war. Firefighters still struggling to contain a blaze at a 500,000-square-foot warehouse in Los Angeles that's been burning since last week. This is ABC News.
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0: I'm not back, I'm stylish. 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
5: From the Cromwell Weather Center, I'm Jeff Daly. Sunny today with a high near 80. Clouds tonight, low 60. Clouds tomorrow morning, sunshine for the afternoon, and a high of 82. Tomorrow night, partly cloudy and down to 65. Thursday's outlook, sunny, a 50-50 chance of afternoon rain with a high in the mid-80s. Up to an 80% chance of rain for Thursday night and Friday. Rain Friday night and showers expected on Saturday.
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0: Saturday, July the 11th is the biggest day of the McLean County Fair at Meyer Creek Park in Calhoun. 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
1: 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Taylor Swift, Ready for It. I'm Veronica, this is Pop Take, here in the River Valley Behavioral Health Studio. You know, just what a day. What a day this has already been. You'll note that it's like 1 in the afternoon. Why? Oh yeah, because I get here, and I'm going to be real, late for a meeting. Ignore this. This is the fan, because I'm dying of heat. And then I go in to start, like, doing this show. Life is good. Life is not good, because something has gone wrong with me putting in a new computer. Removed the whole new computer. Stuff got unplugged when it got installed, because these cords don't have enough slack. And here we are now at like 1:15. Living life. Breathing air. Somehow we're going to get there. Has anything been done today besides me just repeatedly cussing and getting mad? No. No, it has not. Will something get done? You sure hope so. We got more great music on the way. Sabrina Carpenter coming up. Tears only on 100.5 The Party.
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4: From the Cromwell Weather Center, I'm Jeff Daly. Sunny today with a high near 80. Clouds tonight, low 60. Clouds tomorrow morning, sunshine for the afternoon and a high of 82. Tomorrow night, partly cloudy and down to 65. Thursday's outlook, sunny, a 50-50 chance of afternoon rain with a high in the mid-80s. Up to an 80% chance of rain for Thursday night and Friday. Rain Friday night and showers expected on Saturday.
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1: 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I'm Veronica, this is Pop Take here in the River Valley Behavioral Health Studio. Man, oh me, oh my. It is Tuesday, and man, does it feel like a Tuesday. We've gotten to a point I actually don't even know what day it is. I know I need to do two things. I need a Diet Coke, bad. And I need to go drop this package off. Will either of those things get done? One of those things is definitely getting done. And I'm aiming for both. Man, I knew this week was going to be something. I was just hoping that it would be something come tomorrow. And that it wouldn't be something come right now. But you win some, you lose some. I'm losing this one. Alex Warren's on the way. 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

0: 100.5 The Party, Bruno Mars, I Just Might. I'm Veronica, this is Pop Take here in the River Valley Behavioral Health Studio. Hopefully, you know, I'll be able to... Oh, and because that computer is gone, so is my weather. Right. Don't even ask me how I'm feeling. You don't want to know because it's bad. Mostly sunny this afternoon with a high near 81 and a low around 60 degrees. Mostly sunny Wednesday with a high near 82, partly cloudy Wednesday night with a low around 65. Chances of showers and thunderstorms Thursday, mostly sunny with a high near 86. Chance of showers and thunderstorms Thursday night with a low around 69. Man, oh man. It definitely, it feels really warm in here. We were doing a like a Google Meet or whatever, that I was late to, mind you. And he goes, it's really hot. It's like 80 degrees in Fahrenheit. Oh, don't even get me started. Don't get me started. We've got more great music on the way. Noah Kahan coming up, only on 100.5 The Party.
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4: ABC News, I'm Wayne Cabot. Another $80 billion for the war? Very cheap, in the words of President Trump, declaring Iran will never be able to use a nuclear weapon. Defense Secretary Pete Hegseth is lobbying lawmakers to okay that extra war spending.
5: The Pentagon is asking Congress for $80 billion to cover the cost of the war with Iran and other budget shortfalls. Lawmakers have been pressing the Trump administration to provide a more comprehensive price tag for this conflict. The last update from the administration had the cost of the war at $29 billion.
4: ABC's Mary Bruce at the White House. Iran's foreign ministry is dismissing Trump's claim on social media this morning that Iran has fully agreed to allowing in nuclear inspections. The Supreme Court ruling today that if you lose your house in a tax sale, you are not owed fair market value by the government. And it ruled that border agents may remove green card holders who may have committed a crime involving moral turpitude. This is ABC News.
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Taylor Swift, I knew it, I knew you. I'm Veronica, this is Pop Take here in the River Valley Behavioral Health Studio on this Tuesday afternoon. Now I will say the good thing about today, fingers crossed, is that after we close here at Cromwell, my friend will be coming in and we will be doing more of Pop Take. It's on Spotify. The goal for this week was to get it on Apple Music as well as YouTube. Is that goal going to happen? Don't ask me. I don't even know. But

I am hopeful for it. Fingers are certainly crossed. But there are two episodes, Tim McGraw, Picture to Burn. You can look them up on Spotify or go to our social media, 100.5 The Party on Facebook. POPTAYKE, Pop Take, our Taylor Swift takes. We got more great music coming up. Olivia Dean on the way, only on 100.5 The Party.

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5: From the Cromwell Weather Center, I'm Jeff Daly. Sunny today with a high near 80. Clouds tonight, low 60. Clouds tomorrow morning, sunshine for the afternoon and a high of 82. Tomorrow night, partly cloudy and down to 65. Thursday's outlook, a sunny, a 50-50 chance of afternoon rain with a high in the mid-80s. Up to an 80% chance of rain for Thursday night and Friday. Rain Friday night and showers expected on Saturday.
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0: 100.5 The Party, DaBaby and Roddy Ricch, Rockstar. I'm Veronica. This is Pop Take here in the River Valley Behavioral Health Studio. 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Will that ever happen? Admittedly, probably not. But a girl can dream. And I do. I do dream about, like, having a really, like, a really varied station. You know, we have a couple variety stations, but I want one that is just so out of the box. Oh man, I'd love it. I'd love it. Do we have that? No. Is it a possibility to have in the future? Yes. Yes, it is. Bella Kay on the way. I love it. I love it. I love it. 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

0: 100.5 at the party, Justin Timberlake, Can't Stop the Feeling. 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I have a feeling, I've got a hankering that can only be cured by a Diet Coke. And also by giving you your party weather. Mostly sunny this afternoon with a high near 81 and a low around 60 degrees. Mostly sunny Wednesday with a high near 82. Partly cloudy Wednesday night with a low around 65. Chances of showers and thunderstorms Thursday. Mostly sunny with a high near 86. Chances of showers and thunderstorms Thursday night with a low around 69 degrees. Not too shabby. Freya Sky is on the way. 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

0: ABC News, I'm Wayne Cabot. Iran says it did not agree to allowing full nuclear inspections, but just now in Pennsylvania, President Trump maintained his claim that Iran has agreed, echoed by Secretary of State Marco Rubio in Abu Dhabi.
1: We know what they agreed to do, and now they'll either do it or they won't. And if they do, the process moves forward, and if they don't, the president will have some decisions to make.
0: Trump's saying there's no rush to send in the inspectors, and he's defending his ask of Congress of another $80 billion for the Iran war. Very cheap, he says, for Americans to stop a nuclear Iran. Today, France broke its record for hottest day in history. 40 have died in France under a heat dome, also affecting Italy, Spain, Britain, places where air conditioning is not common. The U.S. Supreme Court says border agents may remove green card holders, lawful permanent residents, accused of committing a crime. In this case involving a person coming back from China, arriving at JFK Airport, previously charged with a crime in New Jersey. This is ABC News.
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4: Here's your 14 First Alert forecast. For the overnight hours, clear with a low of 59. On Wednesday, mostly sunny, a high of 82. Wednesday night, partly cloudy, with scattered showers returning and a low of 66. On Thursday, showers and thunderstorms likely during the day with a high of 86 degrees. I'm Chief Meteorologist Jeff Lyons with your 14 First Alert forecast.
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1: So Taylor Swift was spotted in Nashville supporting fiance Travis Kelce during the Tight End University festivities, fueling even more excitement as wedding rumors continue to swirl. Is it Nashville? Is it in her compound in Maine? Is it in New York City? I know it's going to be so exciting when it happens.
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3: Here's your 14 First Alert forecast. For the overnight hours, clear with a low of 59. On Wednesday, mostly sunny, a high of 82. Wednesday night, partly cloudy, with scattered showers returning and a low of 66. On Thursday, showers and thunderstorms likely during the day with a high of 86 degrees. I'm Chief Meteorologist Jeff Lyons with your 14 First Alert forecast.
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Head in a bottle for my heart in a case. 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

0: You've got the Jeremy Show, the best music, the most fun, and new contestants are entering the villa in Love Island, USA. It heats up. 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
5: On this motion, the yeas are 50, the nays are 48. The concurrent motion is agreed to.
4: A resolution to end the Iran war, a bipartisan rebuke to President Trump, made possible by the absence of Republican Mitch McConnell, who's in the hospital. It comes as Trump is asking for another $80 billion in war spending, which he calls a very cheap price to pay to stop a nuclear Iran. But about that, Trump says Iran has agreed to nuclear inspections. Iran says it has not. Trying to explain this to Gulf Nation allies, Secretary of State Marco Rubio in Abu Dhabi today.
6: We know what they agreed to. I don't know why they have to say the things they say. Whatever their internal or domestic politics is, I guess they'll navigate it. But we know what they agreed to do, and now they'll either do it or they won't.
4: The IAEA, the International Nuclear Inspectors, say they have no scheduled meetings with the Iranians planned. This is ABC News.
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2: They say the average person only uses this once a month. I never use this. I can't even tell you the last time I used it. What do you think it is? John said a public restroom. See, I don't have any problem with that. I mean, it's got to be kind of an emergency, but Tim says a gym membership. Tim, I'm with you. Lisa said deodorant. She said she's got a couple of coworkers that need to look into it. Lisa, love your guess. But the answer was cash. I can't tell you the last time I used cash. I can't stand it. And then if I go out to eat with my grandparents and I pay for them, they'll try to pay me back in cash. I'm like, no, you're not paying me back at all, and I don't want cash. 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
8: Reporting for Cromwell Media News, I'm Rob Nichols. Authorities in Ohio County say a Kentucky man is in custody following a months-long investigation. The Ohio County Sheriff's Office reports Jared Cox of Shepherdsville was arrested Monday. An Ohio County indictment warrant. Investigators say the case began back in March and led to Cox being taken into custody this week. He was booked into the Ohio County Detention Center on a charge of first-degree sexual abuse involving a victim under the age of 12. Survey teams are still assessing damage after Sunday night's severe weather outbreak. The National Weather Service now confirming at least 14 tornadoes across the region. Warrick County saw multiple EF1, EF0 tornadoes near Newburgh, Chandler, Linville, and Selvin. Gibson County recorded EF2 near Fort Branch, the strongest so far, winds near 115 miles an hour. Additional tornadoes were confirmed in Wayne and White counties in Illinois, Spencer and Dale, Grandview, and near Hallsville. Local emergency teams are mapping damage as recovery efforts continue. National Weather Service also confirming two tornadoes touched down in Breckenridge County during severe storms on Sunday. Experts say an EF0 twister hit near the community of Mystic. EF1 detected near Clifton Mills. Reports show one or more tornadoes also impacted southern Indiana during the Sunday night storms. Find news, sports, weather, and more at OwensboroRadio.com. I'm Rob Nichols reporting.
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10: Here's your 14 first alert forecast. For the overnight hours, clear with a low of 59. On Wednesday, mostly sunny, a high of 82. Wednesday night, partly cloudy, with scattered showers returning and a low of 66. On Thursday, showers and thunderstorms likely during the day with a high of 86 degrees. I'm Chief Meteorologist Jeff Lyons with your 14 first alert forecast.
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0: 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A little nephew Ryder, 8 years old, in World Cup heaven. 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

0: Sabrina Carpenter, Espresso. Did you see Taylor Swift? I saw a video on TikTok of Taylor Swift covering that. It was dang good. Sabrina, Espresso. Jeremy, back with more music next.
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3: On this motion, the yeas are 50, the nays are 48. The concurrent motion is agreed to.
2: A resolution to end the Iran war, a bipartisan rebuke to President Trump, made possible by the absence of Republican Mitch McConnell, who's in the hospital. It comes as Trump is asking for another $80 billion in war spending, which he calls a very cheap price to pay to stop a nuclear Iran. But about that, Trump says Iran has agreed to nuclear inspections. Iran says it has not. Trying to explain this to Gulf Nation allies, Secretary of State Marco Rubio in Abu Dhabi today.
4: We know what they agreed to. I don't know why they have to say the things they say. Whatever their internal or domestic politics is, I guess they'll navigate it. But we know what they agreed to do, and now they'll either do it or they won't.
2: 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This is ABC News.
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1: Here's your 14 First Alert forecast. For the overnight hours, clear with a low of 59. On Wednesday, mostly sunny, a high of 82. Wednesday night, partly cloudy, with scattered showers returning and a low of 66. On Thursday, showers and thunderstorms likely during the day with a high of 86 degrees. I'm Chief Meteorologist Jeff Lyons with your 14 First Alert forecast.
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0: Welcome to the Jeremy Show. Taking a look at the celebrity birthday list today. Jason Mraz is 49, singer known for I'm Yours. Duffy's 42, singer of Mercy. Melissa Rauch, actress from The Big Bang Theory, is 46. And Frances McDormand, an Academy Award-winning actress, is 69 today.
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0: 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It is the Jeremy Show, but I do. I've got to go. 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